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1: Oasis has announced their 2027 tour, and once again, North America is only getting just a handful of dates. The only North American shows will be Gillette Stadium in Foxborough, Massachusetts in August, and Allegiant Stadium in Las Vegas also in August. Fans have to register for tickets by Thursday. The rest of the dates are European dates. Evanescence was joined by Courtney LaPlante of Spirit Box and Poppy Sunday night in London to perform a collaboration of All of You Live for the first time with all three singers. You can watch that on YouTube. And finally, Nirvana's Nevermind turns 35 years old on September 24th. And in a recent interview, Dave Grohl revealed that he initially didn't think Smells Like Teen Spirit would be a breakout hit. He said he thought In Bloom was going to be the smash hit off the record, or Lithium. He thought Smells Like Teen Spirit was just another album cut. He also said he didn't think anything was going to happen with the record. I guess he was wrong.
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9: 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You do not want to miss this. 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
13: 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I wake up every morning with my head up in a daze. I'm not sure if I should say this, but I'll say it anyway. 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
7: 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You do not want to miss this. 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
2: Beefaroo's comeback has taken a step closer to becoming reality. We'll tell you more after this.
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2: The owners of Tom and Jerry's and Candy Cloud say they've reached an agreement with Beefaroo's corporate owners to reopen and independently operate the restaurant at North Alpine and Highcrest Roads in Rockford. The two local business owners have been working in conjunction for months to secure the rights to revive Beefaroo, which suddenly closed in early July. The restaurant at 1680 North Alpine Road is opening initially because it is the only one of the 8 area locations with a separate building owner, and that was the first restaurant where a lease agreement could be reached. Their goal is to open by November. Kevin Haas reporting.
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We do not use artificial intelligence. 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

0: Don't cry. Oh, that's the reason you're crying. Sorry. Here's some throwback Matt on the Morning X.
1: Hey, Michael Palmadaria, comedian friend, shows up to the studio one more time.
2: Hey,
1: hello,
2: what's up, Matt Hall? How you doing today?
1: Good. Hey, I have a dilemma. I'm thinking about going to see them in Louisville, Kentucky at that Louder Than Life, or not Louder Than Life, Bourbon and Beyond. Would you drive 6 hours to see a band?
2: I drove 3 hours last night to do an open mic, so
1: you're insane.
2: The answer to that question is yes.
1: So where'd you go? Appleton?
2: Yeah, dude, I went to Appleton, Wisconsin last night with the Pride of 815, Alex Savant.
1: Yeah,
2: we did
1: Alex
2: the open mic at Skyline Comedy Club because we're trying to get booked, man. We're trying to get work. And it was awesome, man. We had such a great time. The people up there were great. The room was a lot of fun. So hopefully we'll be back soon.
1: You know, back when I was, you know, still trying to make it like yourself or putting the work in, you know, yeah, I know it's a long drive, but that's a lot of the fun. Like driving in the car with your buddy and just going to some weird town you don't know. And
2: driving through weird towns. It's just man, how many quick trips does this state have?
1: Oh, dude.
2: They're the best, man.
1: Right.
2: I love any place I can go fill my car up with gas and get a rotisserie chicken. You can do that at Quick Trip. How is the Quick Trip or anything along those lines? Like Sheetz, they have that like out east. It's the same thing. Why are those not like, you know, the symbol of our country?
1: Thank you. I went to Quick Trip for the first time a few weeks ago. I've been raving about it on the radio. I bought bratwurst there.
2: Dude, last night.
1: And they were the best bratwurst I ever had in it from a gas station.
2: Because you're in Wisconsin, of course they're going to have great bratwurst.
1: From like a gas station, though.
2: Listen, well, I know, but still, we're in the area where it's like the brat belt, okay?
1: And is that
2: it is now, folks. The state, like, we're in the brat belt here. No, dude, we were sitting there and some guy came out with a gallon of chocolate milk at the Quick Trip. I'm like, that's what you can do at the Quick Trip. You can just get a gallon of chocolate milk.
1: Why aren't they here? We have Quick Trip with a Q, but it's just not the same.
2: I know, like, I know. But, like, I don't know, you just got to cross that border a little bit.
1: You got to cross the border. I feel like I'm doing something illegal or something. I'm crossing the border.
2: I know, we're, like, smuggling chocolate milk from a different
1: state. Chocolate milk and bratwurst from a gas station. But I'm telling you, like, the Quick Trip is a wonderful place.
2: No, I'm just picturing us, like, eating bratwurst and chugging chocolate milk in this, like, 90-degree temperature the humidity.
1: It was so hot yesterday.
2: Milk was a bad choice.
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2: A South Rockford grocery store known for its authentic taqueria, on-site bakery, and meat market may relocate to land about a mile down the road. Pedro and Maria Silva, the owners of Guanajuato Rockford on Marquesano Drive, are under contract to purchase two parcels of land at the northwest corner of Springfield Avenue and South Main Street. They've asked the city to rezone the land to allow for their development plans to go forward. They want to build a new grocery store with other complementary businesses. A vote is expected in early October. The Forest Preserves of Winnebago County has accepted a 4.6-acre donation of land that will be incorporated into the adjacent Kilbuck Bluffs Forest Preserve near the south end of Winnebago County. The nonprofit Natural Land Institute donated the land, which will remain dedicated to conservation. A staple of Rockford's Halloween season is returning for its 13th year. Twisted Crypt, the award-winning haunted house at 5420 East State Street, kicks off its season tonight with a special show called Twisted Darkness. All the lights in the facility will be off, and only a glow stick will guide your group. The regular show then runs Saturday through Halloween. Reporting for RockRiverCurrent.com, I'm Kevin Haas.
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3: The Buffalo Bills christened their new Highmark Stadium with an old-fashioned home win, beating the Lions 41-31 on Thursday Night Football. Josh Allen accounts for 5 touchdowns in the win. Week 2 of the NFL features the Packers on the road in New York against the Jets and Dub Bears at home against the Minnesota Vikings, both games at noon on Sunday. College football this weekend features our NIU Huskies against Arizona Saturday night. 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Baseball, the Pirates beat the Brewers 7-4. The White Sox bounced back with a 3-1 win over the Tigers, and the Cubs and the Cardinals had the day off. This weekend, the Cubs are in Cincy, the Brewers are in Baltimore, and the Sox and the Tigers go at it tonight, while the Cardinals host the Nationals. Finally, this weekend, the NHL preseason gets rolling with the Chicago Blackhawks against the Wild tomorrow night at 7 p.m. Our Ice Hogs, by the way, are just 2 weeks away from their opening night of the season at the BMO. That's sports. I'm Steve Summers. With the Greenwich Village Art Fair this weekend at the Discovery Center parking lot, on This Week in the State Line, we talk with Executive Director of the Rockford Art Museum, Carrie Johnson, about what is planned for the 78th year.
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1: All right, Chelsea, last night I got home and I have an issue with my house with these bugs. I know at your apartment, your new apartment, you have a spider problem.
2: Oh my gosh.
1: You've got spider issues. You told me last night, don't walk by the tree because there's giant spiders.
2: Yes.
1: So I have, I don't know what they're called. They're like these furry centipedes with like tweezers on, like little pinchers on them. I don't know what they are. Okay. But I don't like them. And they're in my house.
2: Are they the little pincher bugs?
1: Well, they're big, though. They're big, and they have a lot of legs, and they're furry, which I don't like.
2: They're centipedes.
1: Centipedes, but furry centipedes.
2: Ugh.
1: All right,
2: gosh.
1: So last night, I see this huge one on my wall, and I'm like, all right, I'm going to get him so I know I know he's not in my room when I go to sleep. I go I'm ready to get him. I strike. And I missed him. And he ran away, and I couldn't find him. So the rest of the night, I was sitting there in my bed, like, every 2 seconds. I was like, is that him? Is he crawling on me?
2: Oh,
1: it was freaking me out. Don't you hate that when you try to kill a bug or a spider, and then you miss, and then...
2: It disappears.
1: It disappears, and you don't know where it went.
2: First of all, I would have not went to sleep.
1: It was hard to go to sleep for a second.
2: I'm not even kidding you. This has happened to me. I had a spider in my living room a long time ago.
1: A big one.
2: And same thing happened. I missed, and it ran. And it ran behind the couch.
1: Yeah.
2: And so I moved everything, because I was like, I am not
1: right
2: going to sleep with this thing.
1: You couldn't find
2: alive
1: it.
2: And in my house. I don't even care. We're killing it. Or I'm burning the whole house down. I'm not going to sleep. So I ended up finding it.
1: Oh, you found it?
2: I found it.
1: I couldn't find it.
2: And I killed it.
1: Good for you.
2: I was not going to bed.
1: You know,
2: so you still haven't found it?
1: No, he's gone, and I don't even know what it was.
2: He's chilling in your house.
1: He's probably in my bed sheets. Who knows?
2: Oh, God.
1: Who knows where it is? I don't even know what it is. Does anybody know? It's a furry centipede-like bug.
2: With pinchers on the head?
1: With big pinchers on it. And I was like, I don't know what they are. But
2: they're all in your house?
1: They show up in my house from time to time, yeah.
2: You need to maybe bug bomb it. I need to bug bomb my...
1: You got a spider issue on
2: your
1: porch.
2: I have a really bad spider issue. There was a big spider that came charging at me last night.
1: Was there?
2: I was so scared. And then there's like these big crickets on my back porch. Gosh, I hate bugs.
1: You do have a bug issue where you are.
2: I hate bugs.
1: I hear you.
2: Maybe, does anybody know of a natural way to get rid of bugs?
1: I don't know. There's
2: 815-874-2104. Please let us know.
1: You gotta go scorched earth at them. That's the only way.
2: You just gotta burn the whole place
1: down. You just gotta burn your place down. That's it, Chelsea. I'll be doing that when
2: Logical.
1: I get home today.
2: Yep. Logical.
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0: Matt's gone today, but here's some stuff he did when he was here. I'm sorry if it kind of sucks.
1: This is the Morning X. I always love it when my good buddy Steve Summers comes in because he always has something interesting to tell me.
2: You may not like me today. We're going to talk about your personal hygiene, Matt.
1: Boy, is it that bad that now it's come to this?
2: Well, no. I'm just curious. When was the last time you cleaned your car?
1: Cleaned my car? Oh, yeah. Man, before the summer. Yeah.
2: Before? It's been a while.
1: Yeah.
2: Well, then your steering wheel on your little scooter.
1: Oh, it's filthy.
2: Has more germs than a toilet seat. Calling all germophobics, this is for you.
1: It makes sense.
2: Research showing that steering wheels carry twice as many germs as a toilet seat.
1: Yeah.
2: That's a lot of germs.
1: Your hand, well, think about it. Your hands are all over it all the time.
2: True. People drive your car for you or whatever it may be. You get your car oil changed. They pull it in, pull it out.
1: Oh,
2: they
1: yeah.
2: They touch the steering wheel.
1: I like
2: right?
1: how they put that little piece of paper down. Like, oh, like that's going to do something. Oh, here you go. We used a little paper mat for our feet. Get out of here. What are they doing with that?
2: But it was your hands that were like right? gross. They were all greasy.
1: There's grease prints all over the window. Yeah.
2: Isn't that crazy? So keep a box of Clorox here. I see you have one in the studio.
1: We always do.
2: Should
1: yeah.
2: you go clean your steering wheel, you're going to be grossed out.
1: You know, I don't appreciate you calling my car a scooter, Steve. All right. Listen, I know.
2: Hey. That's better than what
1: truck like yours. Okay.
2: That's better than what I wanted to say.
1: Yeah, okay. You know, your car's probably filthy too, all right?
2: No, but the average person will clean their car. Men will clean their car 14 times a year. That's about every other 2 weeks, right? Every 3 weeks or so.
1: Yeah, I just do it if I have access to like a vacuum. I don't go to the, do you go to the car places with the vacuum?
2: Wait. You don't have a vacuum in your house?
1: Well, yeah, but you gotta bring it outside. You gotta.
2: Oh.
1: It's a process.
2: It's $1.25 at some of the pop-up car washes.
1: Is it?
2: Yeah, $1.50 tops.
1: Yeah, well, okay. Well, yeah, maybe. Still, you got to go there. And
2: Oh, yes.
1: I'm just being lazy, all right?
2: There it is.
1: I'm just being
2: there
1: lazy. Is that what you want me to do? Ding, ding, ding. Look at me. My car is filthy, and so is my steering wheel.
2: I will never be invited back into the studio,
1: no,
2: will I?
1: This is your last time.
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0: Missing you some Matt this morning? Hey, don't worry. He'll be back. For now, here's some throwback Matt on the Morning X.
1: Coach Chelsea Meyer in studio with me now still. And, you know, yesterday, more moving. I thought we were done moving you, and we moved the couch.
2: I know. I'm you know, I'm so grateful to have good friends that helped me move things.
1: That was a doing yesterday.
2: That was a doozy. And I I had to put my muscle into it.
1: That was the hardest time I've ever had moving a couch, because it had to go from a basement up the stairs, out a door that we had to take the hinges off.
2: Two doors. Had to take the hinges off.
1: And note to self, if you're moving a couch, take the feet off first. If it has removable feet, just take them off. It takes 2 seconds. Don't wait until they get wedged in the door and you got to figure out how you're going to get it off.
2: And then you're stuck.
1: And then you're stuck in a hallway.
2: And then it's just the female that's stuck in the kitchen, and then you have to try to explain to her what tools to get out of the said toolbox. I didn't even know half the tools that they were describing.
1: Right. Well,
2: to get.
1: What was the thing that you and her went and got? The graspers? Or he's like, go get the...
2: Yeah, I was like, what?
1: And you're like, what are these? And you got them, though.
2: Yeah, I have no idea. Elena got it.
1: You know what? You know what I learned, too? There's a lot of sexual innuendos that go along with moving a couch. At one point, I heard the phrase, flip her over on her side, and then... And then back her in.
2: And then I was like, hold on. Pull it out slow.
1: Well, no, put it back in. Wait. Hold on. Turn her clockwise. No, flip it over and turn her counterclockwise.
2: Now pull it out fast.
1: Right.
2: Pull it fast.
1: You're going too fast.
2: You're going too slow.
1: Stop. That's too hard. Like, and I was like, man, are we moving a couch here? What's happening? So that's always fun when you're moving a couch.
2: And there was name dropping, and I think that was, you know.
1: Of course, but we got it. We got it in again. At one point, though, I did think we were going to have to saw your couch in half, because I thought it was going to be stuck in that basement.
2: I think all of us did. At one point, we all just stopped and didn't say anything.
1: And we're like, oh no.
2: And we're like, what do we do?
1: We messed up.
2: And then I was like, I got to get underneath this couch.
1: And it just barely fit. I mean, I don't know.
2: That's what she said.
1: Again, lots of innuendos moving a couch. But hey, your couch is in now. I got to ask you, is it all set up now?
2: Oh, my gosh. It feels so nice.
1: Feels nice.
2: And again, I'm forever grateful for you helping me pull out the couch.
1: I'm happy to help you flip her over and put her in any way you want, Chelsea. 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
2: A South Rockford grocery store known for its authentic taqueria, on-site bakery, and meat market may relocate to land about a mile down the road. Pedro and Maria Silva, the owners of Guanajuato Rockford on Marquesano Drive, are under contract to purchase two parcels of land at the northwest corner of Springfield Avenue and South Main Street. They've asked the city to rezone the land to allow for their development plans to go forward. They want to build a new grocery store with other complementary businesses. A vote is expected in early October. The Forest Preserves of Winnebago County has accepted a 4.6-acre donation of land that will be incorporated into the adjacent Kilbuck Bluffs Forest Preserve near the south end of Winnebago County. The nonprofit Natural Land Institute donated the land, which will remain dedicated to conservation. A staple of Rockford's Halloween season is returning for its 13th year. Twisted Crypt, the award-winning haunted house at 5420 East State Street, kicks off its season tonight with a special show called Twisted Darkness. All the lights in the facility will be off, and only a glow stick will guide your group. The regular show then runs Saturday through Halloween. Reporting for RockRiverCurrent.com, I'm Kevin Haas.
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3: The Buffalo Bills christened their new Highmark Stadium with an old-fashioned home win, beating the Lions 41-31 on Thursday Night Football. Josh Allen accounts for 5 touchdowns in the win. Week 2 of the NFL features the Packers on the road in New York against the Jets and Dub Bears at home against the Minnesota Vikings, both games at noon on Sunday. College football this weekend features our NIU Huskies against Arizona Saturday night. The Fighting Illini host Southern Illinois tomorrow at noon, and the Wisconsin Badgers host Eastern Michigan at 11:30 tomorrow morning. Baseball, the Pirates beat the Brewers 7-4. The White Sox bounced back with a 3-1 win over the Tigers, and the Cubs and the Cardinals had the day off. This weekend, the Cubs are in Cincy, the Brewers are in Baltimore, and the Sox and the Tigers go at it tonight, while the Cardinals host the Nationals. Finally, this weekend, the NHL preseason gets rolling with the Chicago Blackhawks against the Wild tomorrow night at 7 p.m. Our Ice Hogs, by the way, are just 2 weeks away from their opening night of the season at the BMO. That's sports. I'm Steve Summers.
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1: It is the Morning X, and oh man, it must be my lucky day. My good friend Dean has come into the studio.
2: Maddie, how you doing, buddy?
1: Did you know you have fans out there? There's a guy who listens every day. His name's Nate. He listens to this show. He loves it when you're on this show.
2: Yeah, I owe him money, so he's trying to be nice to me. I owe everybody money, so it doesn't matter.
1: Dean, I thought we would spin the wheel.
2: Yeah, let's do it. See what we can come up with.
1: Spin the wheel of gripes and see what we can come up with today.
2: I'm griping.
1: Round and round the wheel goes, and oh, would you look at that, it's fall, because it's September 1st, and while I know fall is technically not till later in this month, it is the fall season. How do you like the fall season, Dean?
2: Well,
1: you know, at my age,
2: every season's fall season. I always fall. You know, when I fall and it takes nine people to get me up, you know, that's kind of the problem.
1: Like the commercial.
2: Yeah, you know what? I fall. Yeah, I need that thing. What is that thing?
1: Life alert. Life,
2: yeah, that's what I need, because I'm always falling. You know, I'm pretty unstable at my age. You know that. But anyway, I don't like fall.
1: No? Would you like to go apple picking, Dean? How do you feel about apple picking? It's orchard season.
2: Yeah.
1: He's staring at me right now. Yeah. So, yeah, no.
2: I like to eat the, you know, the pie and the donuts.
1: You know what bothers me about that is, like, you pay them to go pick the apples.
2: Yeah. Well, hell, I'm not going to go out there. What we just talk about, Manny? Falling down. You know what? Are you crazy? Yeah, get them out there. They're young. They can afford to do that. But, yeah, you've got that season going on. Football's gearing up.
1: Hey, all right.
2: That ticks me off.
1: It does?
2: Yeah, you know why?
1: Why is that?
2: Because, you know, I'm in one of those leagues. They talked me into one of those leagues here.
1: Fantasy league.
2: Is that what it's called? Starting, fantasy.
1: Yeah.
2: You know, at my age,

0: Fantasies used to be something else. Not about no damn football. Anyway, I don't know what I'm doing, you know, so I got that going. And so it's fall. Today, 180 degrees out. The Fat Man Index, I sweat. Just, you know, it's crazy. You get out there, you're sweating. It's humid. Where did this humid air come from?
1: It's right. It's
0: El Nino or whatever the hell that was. El Nino.
1: Well, Dean, try not to fall.
0: So I don't want falls. I don't want anybody falling. Thanks, Matty. See you soon.
1: Thanks, Dean.
2: The Morning X with Matt. Real rock.

0: Don't cry. Oh, that's the reason you're crying. Sorry. Here's some throwback Matt on the Morning X.
1: It is the Morning X. I have Chelsea Meyer in the studio. Chelsea, when was the last time that you went to a fast food restaurant? Or your last order you got, was it correct?
2: Yeah, it was last week. I always go to Culver's. I always get the same thing. It's hard to mess up.
1: Would you find that it's always right most of the time?
2: Yes.
1: Okay. So, a new analysis looked at over 1,600 drive-thru visits and found the places that botch your orders the most. And the number one, what do you think is number one for screwing up orders?
2: It's got to be Taco Bell or McDonald's.
1: You're right. It's Taco Bell, apparently. 15% of orders, followed by Wendy's and Dunkin'. Oh, Dunkin', really? Messing up 13% of the time. Burger King, Raising Cane's are after that.
2: I say Taco Bell because they've messed my order up multiple times. Now, granted, I do get something that's different. It's an OG menu item. If you went to Taco Bell back in, like, the mid-2000s, like 2010 was when I really started getting it. It used to be on the menu. It was the nacho cheese chicken chalupa. It was the number 7. You got two nacho cheese chicken chalupas and a side of chips and dip and then a drink. It was the best.
1: I mean, it is a tough menu. I mean, I know all the ingredients are the same for every order, just mixed around, which is probably part of it. But I get it. Yeah. I mean, they are fast, though.
2: They're fast, but they might not be accurate.
1: Might not be accurate. It says the riskiest bet in fast food is asking for no ice. It's the single most cited failure in this entire survey, in the study. So if you ask for no ice, but they put the drinks on those machines that go around. I've seen it, right?
2: Yeah.
1: It's like automated. So if you ask for no ice, maybe they're just like, yeah, whatever.
2: Well, they probably forget and they're busy.
1: Do you ask, are you a no ice person?
2: I like ice.
1: I do too.
2: Ice, baby.
1: Yeah, to the extreme. Like, I can't have it. I don't think I want a drink with no ice.
2: Well, that's been the hardest part about moving into my new apartment is
1: no
2: I don't have an ice maker.
1: Get ice trays.
2: I did. I ordered one off Amazon, which I did not want to pay the fees, so I got free delivery. Just a heads up, if you don't have Prime and you don't pay the delivery fee charge, like, oh, get here by Wednesday, and you do the free delivery, I won't get my order for another 10 days. And I ordered it a week and a half ago.
1: Chelsea, you ordered ice trays off Amazon. You can literally go to Dollar General or the store. They're right there. They're like a dollar something.
2: These are not your basic ice trays.
1: They're not? So what if they have a computer chip in them? What makes them so special?
2: No, they come with, they're like little circular
1: balls
2: of ice.
1: You got the ice balls.
2: Yes, I got the ice balls.
1: You can still get those at like the Home Goods.
2: Not a pink tray.
1: That's right. Everything in your kitchen, I forgot, has to be pink, right?
2: Everything in my house is pink. Welcome to the Barbie dream house, because that's what it's about to be. I'm about to bleach my hair blonde. I'm having a midlife crisis.
1: You're going to get the Barbie Ferrari? Actually, your daughter has one, doesn't she?
2: She's got a pink BMW, so I'm pretty close because I can't afford a Ferrari on a radio
1: Chelsea
2: salary.
1: Chelsea is slowly turning into Elle from Legally Blonde. Like, it's happening. Like,
2: oh,
1: it's
2: my
1: the transformation is almost complete.
2: Can you manifest that, please? I just don't have that much energy.
1: All right, so to recap here, Chelsea orders everything off Amazon, even ice trays, which I think is silly. And also, if you go to Taco Bell, there is a 72% chance that your order may be correct. And otherwise, well, you know, whatever.
2: It's going to be messed up.
1: At least it's going to be fast.
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1: All right, so Chelsea, did you even know that yesterday was our fantasy football draft? Were you aware?
2: Oh, yeah, that's right. I know I joined it.
1: You're in this league. You're at work and you don't even know. So it
2: auto-drafted for me then.
1: It must have, yeah. I was doing the SkyCarp game last night. And, of course, the draft is during the game. So I'm like, I wanted to, like, pay attention to the draft, but I couldn't because I was talking to thousands of people. So I had to auto-draft mine as well. But I saw you, and I was like, I wonder if she even knows that the draft is going on. And I bet you she didn't, and I knew it.
2: Should I? I need to go on here now, and I need to see if I got anybody good.
1: Well, honestly, auto-drafting, if you're out there listening and right now and you do fantasy and you don't know much, auto-draft is honestly the best way to go because it picks the best players at each position. And last year, Chelsea auto-drafted her whole team, didn't even know she was playing, and beat me twice every time we matched up. You won, by the way. I don't know if you even know, if you were even paying attention. But every time I'd go up against you, you would beat me, and you didn't even know what players you had in.
2: You know, I feel like with fantasy, this kind of stuff, I just throw money at the wall.
1: Right.
2: And I just am like, here's $5.
1: It's
2: if I
1: much.
2: Win,
1: it's
2: I
1: five
2: win.
1: $5, right.
2: Yeah, if I win, I win. Cool.
1: So you had no clue it was happening last night.
2: No, I totally forgot. I knew because I had told Thomas. Did you want to know what my team name is?
1: What is your team name? Do you have a team name even?
2: It's Chelsea in the End Zone.
1: Chelsea in the End Zone?
2: Yeah.
1: It's a good one, I guess. What is my team name? I don't even know.
2: I don't know.
1: It's something. I don't even know. Like, that's the thing. I need to pay more attention. But you didn't pay attention last year, and I think you finished higher than me in the standings.
2: Probably.
1: It's not fair.
2: I'm sorry.
1: I drafted my team.
2: Maybe this year you have a running chance.
1: Maybe, because I also had to do the old auto draft. Although I did, like, it was like half and half. I was able to, like, get some. But
2: well, now I need to go see who I have.
1: Yeah. Anyway, and just in case you're aware, Chelsea, football starts next week.
2: I know.
1: Next Wednesday.
2: Let's go.
1: I don't even know who the Bears open up against. Do you know who the Packers open up against?
2: No, I don't. It's so
1: and
2: bad.
1: And you call yourself a Packers fan, okay?
2: And you call yourself a Bears
1: no,
2: fan.
1: No, the Bears open up against Carolina.
2: Okay.
1: Packers schedule, 2026. All right. Oh, you open up against the Vikings.
2: No way.
1: The Minnesota Vikings.
2: Mike Peck, you hear that?
1: Oh, my gosh. You're talking trash to Mike Peck already.
2: Mike Peck, you hear that? I'll be seeing you in a month and talking smack.
1: You know, he's coming in here probably soon for ice hockey season.
2: I can't wait.
1: So, yeah, Mike Peck, a notorious Viking fan.
2: Yeah.
1: All right.
2: Yeah, I'm calling him
1: can't
2: out.
1: Can't talk trash to him. He's not even here. Hear that? Oh, my goodness. All right. Well, just say, don't forget, fantasy drafts are usually happening this time of year. If you're in a league, it's most likely happening. So pay attention to your league or don't and just win like Chelsea does.
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2: A South Rockford grocery store known for its authentic taqueria, on-site bakery, and meat market may relocate to land about a mile down the road. Pedro and Maria Silva, the owners of Guanajuato Rockford on Marquesano Drive, are under contract to purchase two parcels of land at the northwest corner of Springfield Avenue and South Main Street. They've asked the city to rezone the land to allow for their development plans to go forward. They want to build a new grocery store with other complementary businesses. A vote is expected in early October. The Forest Preserves of Winnebago County has accepted a 4.6-acre donation of land that will be incorporated into the adjacent Kilbuck Bluffs Forest Preserve near the south end of Winnebago County. The nonprofit Natural Land Institute donated the land, which will remain dedicated to conservation. A staple of Rockford's Halloween season is returning for its 13th year. Twisted Crypt, the award-winning haunted house at 5420 East State Street, kicks off its season tonight with a special show called Twisted Darkness. All the lights in the facility will be off, and only a glow stick will guide your group. The regular show then runs Saturday through Halloween. Reporting for RockRiverCurrent.com, I'm Kevin Haas.
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3: The Buffalo Bills christened their new Highmark Stadium with an old-fashioned home win, beating the Lions 41-31 on Thursday Night Football. Josh Allen accounts for 5 touchdowns in the win. Week 2 of the NFL features the Packers on the road in New York against the Jets and Dub Bears at home against the Minnesota Vikings, both games at noon on Sunday. College football this weekend features our NIU Huskies against Arizona Saturday night. 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Baseball, the Pirates beat the Brewers 7-4. The White Sox bounced back with a 3-1 win over the Tigers, and the Cubs and the Cardinals had the day off. This weekend, the Cubs are in Cincy, the Brewers are in Baltimore, and the Sox and the Tigers go at it tonight, while the Cardinals host the Nationals. Finally, this weekend, the NHL preseason gets rolling with the Chicago Blackhawks against the Wild tomorrow night at 7 p.m. Our Ice Hogs, by the way, are just 2 weeks away from their opening night of the season at the BMO. That's sports. I'm Steve Summers.
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0: Matt's gone today, but here's some stuff he did when he was here. I'm sorry if it kind of sucks.
1: It is the Morning X. Chelsea, today is the first day of football.
2: I'm so excited.
1: So, self-proclaimed.
3: Go, you Packers. Go.
1: Green Bay Packer fan, Chelsea Beyer. I want to know how much you really know about your Green Bay Packers. All right? You say you're a fan. All right?
2: Oh, no. Here we go.
1: So, Chels, how long have you cheered for the Packers for? Since your pa was a Bears fan, right? So you're like, no, I'm going Packers. Is that how it happened?
2: No. My grandpa, out of spite, the first game I saw, the first game I saw the Bears play was against the Packers when I was a kid. And so out of spite, I went and I got a Green Bay Packers bean bag chair. And okay. So my grandpa, I came home from school and the next day it was gone. And I said, where is my beanbag chair? And my grandpa said, that ugly thing, I took it to Salvation Army. I was like maybe 11 or 12.
1: Okay.
2: After that day, I was like, you know what? I'm a Packers fan.
1: All right. Well, can you name three current Green Bay Packers?
2: Tucker Kraft.
1: Okay.
2: Jordan Love.
1: Two.
2: And. Gosh, why can't I think of his name right now? So bad.
1: Does it
2: have to be like now or can it be in the past?
1: No, it has to be now.
2: It has to be right now?
1: Past is easy. I can name past ones. 3, 2, 1. Micah Parsons.
2: Oh, yeah, that's right.
1: Although he didn't play a lot last year because he got hurt. See, even I know that. All right. Can you spell Lambo? Spell Lambo.
2: We did this before and I got it wrong.
1: I know. I want to see if you learned. We did this last year. I do this every year.
2: Lambeau.
1: See, right there. Boom. You got it. Congratulations.
2: I was not prepared for this.
1: Lambeau. All right. How many Super Bowls have the Packers won?
2: I think it's 7. Or
1: wrong.
2: 5.
1: Wrong. It's 4.
2: Okay.
1: 4 Super Bowls. I think the last one was Aaron's Super Bowl.
2: Yeah, that was like 2015.
1: A long time ago.
2: Yeah, 2011.

0: up on me for the Bears not winning in a long time. The Packers haven't won in quite some time.
1: You know what? At least we won more recent than the Bears, okay?
0: Barely. And finally, what's it called when the players jump into the stands after a touchdown celebration?
1: There's a name for it?
0: Yes. It's very famous. You score a touchdown, then you run and you jump in the end zone and you celebrate with the fans. What's that called? You don't know what that's called?
1: What?
0: Are you kidding me? Chelsea.
1: That's a thing?
0: Yes. The Lambeau Leap.
1: Oh.
0: The Lambeau Leap.
1: I did not know that.
0: And you call yourself a Packer fan.
1: Wow, this is embarrassing this morning.
0: So are we making a bet? You want to bet for the game this year?
1: Yes, I do.
0: Are we doing the karaoke bet?
1: We're going to do the karaoke bet. So if the Bears lose, I get to choose your karaoke song.
0: Yep.
1: And if the Packers lose, you get to choose my karaoke
0: song. All right. It's a karaoke battle for supremacy here on The Morning X. And let it be known that Chelsea knows nothing about her home team that she cheers for.
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0: Missing you some Matt this morning? Hey, don't worry. He'll be back. For now, here's some throwback Matt on the Morning X.
1: It is the Morning X. Chelsea, you have how many streaming services would you say you have?
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1: 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And Paramount Plus up 80% over the past 5 years. So they always keep going up. So I thought it'd be fun to play a game of Mary Freak Kill. Be careful with this one.
2: Yeah, right.
1: For streaming services, all right? We have categories of the 8 major streaming services. And you got to tell me if you'd marry them, if you'd get it on, or you just get rid of them all together. Okay. All right, let's start with Amazon Prime, Netflix, Disney Plus. Amazon Prime, Netflix, Disney Plus.
2: I'm going to have to kill Disney Plus.
1: You're going to kill Disney Plus?
2: I'm going to kill Disney.
1: All right.
2: What were the other
1: Amazon
2: two?
1: Prime and Netflix.
2: Oh, man. I'm going to have to get it on with Netflix.
1: Get it on with Netflix? All right.
2: And then I'm going to have to marry Prime.
1: You're marrying Prime. Why is that?
2: I don't know, because I feel like they have live news, and I'm so nerdy. They have the news on Prime and live networks. And,
1: sure.
2: Okay.
1: I'm going to go ahead and marry Disney Plus because they have all the Star Wars and Marvel things that I enjoy. Netflix, I'm going to go ahead and kill Netflix because not only do they raise their prices 125%, but also they got rid of password sharing, and I just don't care for that.
2: Wow.
1: And Amazon Prime, that seems like a good time. So, you know what I do with little Prime? I like to use it and then lose it. When the Bears are on Prime, I subscribe for a week and then I quit it.
2: See, I feel like
1: I hit it, then I quit it.
2: Oh my gosh! Okay, Matt. Wow.
1: Moving on, Chelsea. Hulu, HBO Max, or Paramount Plus?
2: I'm gonna marry Hulu.
1: You're gonna marry Hulu? Why?
2: Because again, Hulu has the live features where you can watch the news.
1: Chelsea loves her news.
2: I love my news. Okay, I get to watch Chicago news. It's great.
1: Okay,
2: it's
1: HBO Max and Paramount Plus.
2: I'm killing Paramount Plus.
1: Yeah.
2: I'm sorry. I don't really mess with Paramount Plus, but I am going to get it on with HBO Max.
1: Are you?
2: Yeah, I'm going to get it on with HBO Max.
1: They got some good shows, right?
2: They got some really good shows.
1: Okay. I think I'm going to get it on with Hulu just because Hulu's a good time. It has Always Sunny in Philadelphia. It has Futurama. I don't have to commit. I like the shows. They're fun. You don't got to think about it.
2: Yeah.
1: Paramount Plus, I don't watch anything on Paramount Plus, so I'm going to go ahead and kill Paramount Plus. And then I guess I'll marry HBO Max, but, you know, it would be my second wedding.
2: I heard sometimes those are the best.
1: Maybe they are. Maybe second weddings are. All right, finally. These are like the ones that no one really has a lot of. Apple TV, Roku, and Peacock. Which ones you doing there?
2: Oh, man. Okay. I'm going to marry Roku TV.
1: You're going to marry Roku?
2: Yeah, because Roku TV is always there for you. They don't ask for money. They have all of the free movies and the free TV shows.
1: Okay.
2: They're like, hey, you know what? We love you.
1: Sure.
2: Love don't cost a thing, okay?
1: It sounds good.
2: Okay, so I'm going to marry Roku TV. Apple TV, you know what? I'm getting rid of it.
1: Okay.
2: I'm going to kill Apple TV, and then I am going to get it on with Peacock because they have, like, Nickelodeon stuff.
1: Okay,
2: and I was
1: sure.
2: a Nickelodeon kid, so
1: sure.
2: SpongeBob, yeah. Sounds fun.
1: All right, I'm going to get rid of one Peacock. I don't watch Peacock.
2: Okay.
1: I, you know, whatever. Don't know what's on there. Don't really care. Roku, you said to give it away for free? Perfect.
2: Yeah.
1: Let's go ahead and freak on some Peacock or whatever. Freak on some Roku, all right? giving it away on the street for free is what Roku does. And then Apple TV. I'm going to marry Apple TV because they got Ted Lasso, and I love Ted Lasso.
2: Oh, that is one of your favorite shows. Okay. Yes.
1: Either way, all this costs way too much money. If only there was a place where all the TV shows were on in one place.
2: Oh, my gosh. What if we just went back to cable?
1: Wouldn't that be great?
2: That'd be great.
1: Can we reattach the cord?
2: I don't know.
1: Well, we'll figure it out.
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0: We're throwing back to some of the best moments from the Morning X with Matt.
1: You know, there's a list here, Michael Palmieri, from Entertainment Weekly, ranking the 30 greatest movie and TV villains of all time.
2: Oh, okay.
1: And I just want to stay on the list right here of all time. Darth Vader's not on the list, and so this list is invalid.
2: Wait, Darth Vader is not on the list?
1: Right, only one of the greatest movie villains of all time.
2: Who created this list?
1: Entertainment Weekly.
2: And they're unfamiliar with the main villain of the entire Star Wars series?
1: Whatever. So as far as movies go on the list, number five here is Patrick Bateman from American Psycho.
2: Okay.
1: Is that valid? Is
2: that
1: he a villain?
2: Checks.
1: He's the guy. Is that the old?
2: He's the main guy. He's bad.
1: I've never seen American Psycho.
2: Neither have I.
1: Okay.
2: I just know he's a psycho and he lives in America.
1: Okay. Scar from The Lion King, number four.
2: All right. Well, yeah, of course. I mean, that's
1: he did murder his brother.
2: Trauma from a certain generation.
1: Spoiler alert.
2: And it's a cartoon of all things.
1: Disney kills a lot of people.
2: Yeah, a lot of Disney kills a lot of animals. It's like, thanks, Bambi.
1: You know what? Yeah, Bambi. Like,
2: that's awful.
1: She gets it the first minute and a half of the.
2: It's like, what are we doing?
1: Feel bad as mom or whatever. He who shall not be named, Voldemort.
2: Voldemort. That's a solid.
1: I don't get it. Why
2: choice.
1: Can't you name him? I've never seen Harry Potter, so
2: that's
1: I don't know.
2: Probably like saying, what is it? Hamlet inside of theater.
1: Number two.
2: Yeah.
1: The Joker from Batman. I agree. The Joker, one of the best villains ever.
2: Agreed.
1: Now, who's your favorite Joker?
2: Oh, Jack Nicholson.
1: Okay, I can respect that. I always said Jack Nicholson until I saw Heath Ledger, and I was like, hands down, Heath
2: Ledger.
1: Two
2: different Jokers, in my opinion.
1: Two different Jokers. It's hard to compare, but honestly, the Heath Ledger Joker is the best performance from anybody I've ever seen ever in a movie. It is so good.
2: When I first heard that Heath Ledger was playing the Joker years ago, I was like, that guy from 10 Things I Hate About You.
1: That's
2: and then I saw it, and I was just like, outstanding.
1: He crushed
2: it. One of the greatest actors of our generation.
1: I walked out of that theater thinking that he was a real person.
2: Oh, same.
1: In the world.
2: Still one of the greatest performances in a film ever.
1: And then Jack Nicholson was just a little song, little dance, fat man's head on a lance. My favorite part of that movie is when Batman steals his balloons and goes, "He's stealing my balloons!" So good.
2: He pulls out that gun that's got that really
1: long barrel.
2: He pulls
1: out the long gun, yeah! And then number one on the list is Hannibal Lecter. I mean, okay, he eats people. He took that guy's face off.
2: Yeah, that's not a good thing at all.
1: No.
2: You know who else were really good villains?
1: Who?
2: Nicolas Cage.
1: And everything?
2: But in the movie Face Off.
1: Oh, yeah.
2: Nicolas Cage and who is that other actor?
1: John Travolta.
2: John, hey, don't forget me, John Travolta. We're going to take his face off.
1: Oh, hey.
2: They were great villains in that movie. They switched.
1: All right, let's go to TV here. I'll go to top five.
2: Okay.
1: I don't know. This is an old one. Bob from Twin Peaks. Bob from Twin Peaks?
2: Whatever.
1: Who? I don't know who that is.
2: Neither do I.
1: Entertainment Weekly. Okay, the Trinity Killer, John Lithgow from Dexter. I didn't watch Dexter.
2: I didn't watch it either, so I can't.
1: But Jonathan Lithgow, by the way, he does play a great villain.
2: One of the greatest actors. Oh, wasn't he the villain in the movie Cliffhanger?
1: He sure was. Yes. Damn you, Walker! That movie.
2: So good.
1: If you've never seen Cliffhanger with Sylvester Stallone, go watch it.
2: It's one of the best.
1: Jonathan Lithgow crushes
2: so
1: that movie.
2: It is peak Stallone.
1: It's peak Lithgow, and they're going head to head.
2: It's so good.
1: Damn you, Walker! number three, it says Olivia Soprano from The Sopranos. I didn't watch The Sopranos.
2: Sure, we'll go with it.
1: All right, two, King Joffrey from Game of Thrones.
2: Oh, yeah, okay, yeah, I guess that's a solid
1: I only
2: choice.
1: Saw
2: I
1: the episode
2: it.
1: Where he got his, because everybody gets theirs.
2: Yeah, yeah, at some point.
1: He died
2: spoiler alert.
1: Oh, yeah, but you know, it's fine now. And then finally, it says on here, the number one villain from TV shows is Mr. Burns. From Simpsons.
2: I don't know.
1: I mean, I like Mr. Burns.
2: Yeah.
1: But he is evil. He did try to block out the sun.
2: Yeah, I guess that's true.
1: You know?
2: I think those are some fine choices.
1: They're fine
2: for
1: choices.
2: Villains.
1: But they missed Darth Vader. He's a pretty big villain.
2: Yeah, he's definitely one of the top villains of all time.
1: You know, or Or what about the other, you know, there's other movies too.
2: Like Harry and Marr from Home Alone.
1: There you go. They were fun.
2: They were great villains.
1: Again, I would love to see a movie where they all, Harry, Marv, and Macaulay, they team up together.
2: They actually live in a house, the three of them, in a home alone.
1: He joins
2: now.
1: Their crime syndicate.
2: Yeah.
1: He becomes a wet bandit.
2: Yeah. Oh, wouldn't that be great?
1: Wouldn't that be a great twist?
2: The trio of the wet bandits.
1: That'd be great.
2: How we join them.
1: Anyway, your list is not complete if there is no Darth Vader Entertainment Weekly. I'm just saying.
2: I agree with you. Get yourself
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0: Don't cry. Oh, that's the reason you're crying. Sorry. Here's some throwback Matt on the Morning X.
1: It is the Morning X, and if there's one person who knows what's going on with the bar scene, it's Chelsea Meyer. I don't know why. Well, you used to work in the bar scene, right?
2: I still kind of do, yeah.
1: Sort of do.
2: I pick up here and there, right. Shifts, but... So, Matt, I don't know if you heard about the latest bar trend.
1: What is the trend? Popping up
2: everywhere. So to actually pop up, it popped up in Washington, D.C. to start. I saw this article and I was like, no way. So, of course, you've got like bar trivia.
1: Yeah, I love
2: you've
1: it.
2: You've got bar bingo, mm-hmm. That kind of thing.
1: Yep.
2: Nude drawing night.
1: You know, didn't we talk about maybe having one of those? I swear we talked about that on the show.
2: We did not. I think you're talking about Lisa's friends who host nude.
1: Oh, that's right.
2: Topless game night.
1: Yeah. Topless trivia, yeah.
2: No, so this is a new thing that's popping up, and it's for people who are artsy or want to try something new, and it's where you go to your local bar, and you're going to have a class that's, like, hosted by somebody who... then brings out a naked person. It could be a woman. It could be a man. And then you draw said person.
1: Okay.
2: And then, yeah, so nude drawing nights.
1: I don't want to draw a naked dude.
2: I don't want to draw a naked person in general.
1: Or in general.
2: And, like, is it a naked person or is it, like, friends, right? Like, or do they, like, draw names out of a hat? Like, all right, this week it's the regular Jimmy. Jimmy, you got to get up there.
1: Let's see who's getting drawn tonight. Oh, it looks like it's
2: Jimmy. And you got to get undressed. Like, it's just, I feel like it's really awkward.
1: Keep in mind, it is cold in here in this bar.

0: if you were sitting there naked in front of everybody?
1: Hell no. You wouldn't even, no way. Not even in a bikini would I feel comfortable.
0: Or what if like you showed up and it was me? Like, all right, let's go to nude.
1: Oh my gosh.
0: Like, and then all of a sudden, or somebody that you knew. You're like, oh my God, I can't ever look them in the eye ever again.
1: Let's say you didn't know that nude drawing night was happening at your local bar.
0: Exactly.
1: And you show up and again, there's regular Jimmy who normally drinks like Miller Lite off draft on draft
0: just and posing.
1: He is just posing naked with his junk out.
0: Yeah, that's right. Just doing a provocative pose up against a Touch Tunes machine. Like, here, get me.
1: He's got a bar or a beer in front of his
0: junk. You got it. Oh, there you go. So maybe if they had a beer in front of like the private parts, maybe, you know? You hold up two beers if you're a woman.
1: I would not even pay. Again, you know how you have to like sometimes pay to play the game? No, yeah. I'm sorry. I'm not partaking in nude drawing night.
0: You know how we used to do X bar bingo? Well, maybe we should do
1: nude bar bingo. Yeah, Matt, you gonna get up there every Wednesday night and
0: I'm
1: be
0: not
1: naked?
0: The, I'm not the one who's gonna be
1: see.
0: Nude. I will nude host it though.
1: Like, you and Lou take turns every other weekend. You guys are nude.
0: I'm sure. Yeah, we gonna go. You gonna
1: coming
0: go, Lou?
1: To a local bar near you?
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0: getting some throwback. 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
1: This is the Morning X. I have Chelsea Meyer and Kevin Haas back from his hiatus in studio. Hello, sir.
2: Good morning to you.
1: I'm glad you're here because Kevin and Chelsea, it is time to think fast.
3: Oh, no.
1: Yes. Chelsea, what are the rules of think fast?
3: There are no rules.
1: That's right. There are no rules. There's no right answers and nothing makes sense and you can't win anything. Are you ready to go?
2: Ding, ding, ding. Pterodactyl.
1: That's correct. Right there. See, Kevin's never played, and he gets it already.
3: Wow. Okay. He's winning.
1: This is Think Fast Fall Edition.
3: All right.
1: Question number one. Pumpkin spice is overrated. Chelsea.
3: No.
1: That's false. Kevin. Kevin.
2: Same question to me?
1: Sure.
2: Of course pumpkin spice is overrated.
1: Absolutely.
3: What? Wow. Pumpkin spice is so good.
1: What's worse, raking leaves or shoveling snow?
3: Shoveling snow.
1: Wrong.
3: What?
2: 2-0, Kevin.
1: It's raking leaves. Snow stops. Leaves just keep coming. You rake the leaves the next day, there's more leaves out there.
2: But you can mow over leaves, and I have not had success mowing over snow.
3: Well, you know
1: that
3: what?
1: That is a valid point.
3: What if you don't have trees around your house and you don't have to rake leaves?
1: There's always leaves to rake. It doesn't matter. They come from nowhere. It doesn't matter if there's no trees around. You'll have a pile of leaves in your front yard, I promise you.
3: I live in an apartment and I don't have to shovel snow or rake leaves, so I'm good.
1: Kevin is crushing you right now. All right. Apple picking is a scam. Agree or disagree?
3: Kevin,
1: Three, two, one.
2: It is a scam. Why do I have to do the labor for you? Pick my apples and hand them to me, and you be happy to do it.
1: And you pay them to do it.
2: Right.
1: You pay them to do it.
3: But you get cute photos.
1: Oh, right. Cute photos.
2: Next, you're going to be like, come to this house cleaning experience. You guys can't fool me. I'm not doing your work for you.
1: All right. When do Halloween decorations go up?
3: They already do.
2: They don't need to go up ever. Skip it.
3: They're already up. You know what?
2: The correct answer is you left your Christmas lights up this whole time.
1: That is the correct answer. All right, moving along. What is the appropriate amount of flannel shirts to own?
2: All of them. Own all the flannel.
1: All the flannel. Kevin is crushing you, Chelsea. What is happening
3: right now? Should I just see myself out since I'm a loser?
1: Which one of these is not a fall candle scent? Not a fall candle scent. Campfire, apple cider cinnamon, or pumpkin spice basic bee? Chelsea, go.
3: Well,
2: it really matters when you light them. If you light them in the fall, they're a fall scent. Go.
1: And then finally, how do you fix a broken jack-o'-lantern? How do you fix a broken jack-o'-lantern?
3: With a toothbrush. I don't know.
1: Nope, wrong. You use a pumpkin patch. Thank you for playing.
3: You know what? I'm going to go ghost.
1: Think fast here on The Morning X.
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1: Oh, here we go again. 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Oh, here we go again. Another night out.

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1049 The X, I'm half in the next 10 minutes. I think one of the best songs from Cage the Elephant. We will do some Rage Against the Machine music from one of the bands. It's going to be at Riot Fest! Riot Fest is today. I'm preparing my body. Yes, I'm preparing my body. I'm at a point where I understand I have to have a good meal before I go and have a big day. I'm going to have eggs and bananas before I go and have lots of beer. That'll be a fun time inside my body. Right now, here's the warning.

This is it. Here it is. We're finally there. Riot Fest. Yes, Riot Fest is today and tomorrow and Sunday, and I'm pumped. Rise Against, 21 Pilots are the bands I'm excited to see today, and I'm going to have some of that on our socials. If you don't follow us already, good time to jump in. At The X Rockford on the Instagram. On the Facebook, just search WXRX. It'll pop up. This band will be there tomorrow. It's Social Distortion, new from them. This is Tonight.

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sports, sports, sports, looking at sports. 104.9 The X, I'm Half. The Cubs take one over the Braves, 8-4. Still chasing that second spot, though, in their division. They're still 10 games behind the Brewers and the NL Central. The Brewers took a loss to the Pittsburgh Pirates. White Sox, they are like just clinging on to the American League Central, going back and forth with Cleveland. They lost yesterday to the Detroit Tigers. Well, enough of people hitting a ball with a bat. Here's Papa Roach.

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So Metallica, yeah, that Metallica. June 12th, next summer, they are playing in Madison at the Big Camp Randall, and you can get qualified to win tickets for that starting Monday with Matt on the Morning X right here. 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

I said, are you gonna be my girl? It's 1, 2, 3, take my hand and come with me, because you look so fine that I really wanna make you mine. I said, you look so fine that I really wanna make you mine. 4, 5, 6, come on and get your kicks. Now you don't need

A massive Rockford comeback. RockRiverCurrent.com has it. Beefaroo. Yes. We heard about all the setbacks. They closed some of the beefaroos. Well, guess what? We got one coming back. North Alpine and High Crest Roads. The owners of Tom and Jerry's and Candy Cloud got a deal with Beefaroo's corporate owners, and it's going to be open. We got Beefaroo back. How cool is that? Yeah. 1680 North Alpine Road. Good on them. Right now, new stuff from Autumn Kings. 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

Megadeth, 104.9 The X. I'm Hef. It's 90s proof at noon, an hour of nothing but 90s rock and nostalgia. But yes, Megadeth on Tuesday with Iron Maiden, Mystic Lake Amphitheater. It is so metal. I am saying like this. It's so metal. Hello, me. It's me again. Oh no, I'm Mustaining. I didn't mean to Mustain in front of you. Yes, it's the 90s, so we're covering a lot here. We're going to go from metal like Megadeth right now into ska pop punk, no doubt. Telling you to stop being a creep on the

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0: K's Choice. It's 90s proof at noon. Riot Fest. 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Maybe you're not going today. 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

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Coming up in a little bit, we'll do some Soul Asylum. Right now, Urge Overkill. 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

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It's Riot Fest Day! And then tomorrow's also Riot Fest Day, and then the day after that is Riot Fest Day, and hopefully it doesn't rain. We're supposed to get rain, but whatever. Put on your galoshes, get your poncho, let's have a good time. Violet Grohl, yes, Violet Grohl, the daughter of Dave Grohl, will be performing today. And I know that's a weird thing to put on somebody, just to be the daughter of that person, but her stuff is really good. I'm excited to see her. She'll be on stage today at 2:20. Make the trip over to Douglas Park in Chicago. Stream us anywhere, by the way. Listen to us in the car. We're still with you. You can bring the 815 with you.

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90s Proof at Noon on the X. Green Day's Billy Joe Armstrong did something pretty cool, getting on stage with Travis Barker of Blink-182, along with Tim from Rancid and CJ Ramone. 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
1: Reluctantly crouched at the starting line. 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

0: the riff, just the guitar riff in that song, I get into. Yeah. Nickelback, new from Nickelback, maybe the heaviest song they've ever done. That is called Rattle the Cage. We'll have a very epic song from Muse, who are going to do some big things next year. I don't know exactly what, but I expect some big shows from them. Right now, Nine Inch Nails. Love the bass line on this. I'm getting into specific parts of songs, everybody. This is The X.
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Music coming up from Devil Wears Prada, and we'll do some Smashing Pumpkins. Right now, Bill Murray. This is Bill Murray with Always Let You Down, the song that plays in my head when I disappoint my roommate by overcooking a tombstone pizza. It said 18 minutes, not 25 minutes, Kevin. You just cooked a hockey puck that has tomato sauce inside of it.

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1: Oasis has announced their 2027 tour, and once again, North America is only getting just a handful of dates. The only North American shows will be Gillette Stadium in Foxborough, Massachusetts in August, and Allegiant Stadium in Las Vegas also in August. Fans have to register for tickets by Thursday. The rest of the dates are European dates. Evanescence was joined by Courtney LaPlante of Spirit Box and Poppy Sunday night in London to perform a collaboration of All of You Live for the first time with all three singers. You can watch that on YouTube. And finally, Nirvana's Nevermind turns 35 years old on September 24th. And in a recent interview, Dave Grohl revealed that he initially didn't think Smells Like Teen Spirit would be a breakout hit. He said he thought In Bloom was going to be the smash hit off the record, or Lithium. He thought Smells Like Teen Spirit was just another album cut. He also said he didn't think anything was going to happen with the record. I guess he was wrong.
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13: A Microsoft data center plan that's been in the works for more than 2 years is back before Cherry Valley officials as the technology giant asked to renew its expired special use permit. The company previously earned approval in 2024, but the permits expired last year. Microsoft said if its plans are approved by the Village Board, construction on the data center could begin in 2027, with the first building going in operation by 2030. Kevin House reporting.
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21: 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However, a major concert announcement is happening tomorrow just after 9 o'clock. 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You do not want to miss this. It's a big one. 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

The word is out. If you haven't seen it yet, Xmas Evening announced today. We're doubling up two nights of Xmas Evening this year. 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Also, a chance to win your way in while you're over there checking out all the details on Xmas Evening times two. It's going down at the Apollo Theater, as always. 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Nonpoint now, who will be a part of night number one at Xmas Evening on the X.

Headliners for night number one of Xmas evening. Yeah, I said night number one because we're doing two. Nonpoint will be the headliners for night number one, Friday, December 4th at the Apollo Theater with Versus Me, From Ashes to Embers and Finding Ghosts. 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

They decided not to show Soundgarden when they performed during the halftime show for the opener of the NFL season in Seattle, but maybe we'll see Cage the Elephant. Cage the Elephant will do the halftime show for the NFL game coming up in Germany between New England and Detroit. That is November 15th. It's Beaches in Tennessee on the X.

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I think Matt from the Morning X might now be a Jedi. It's Lou on the X. Yeah, Matt is down in Florida at Disney World. He's visiting Star Wars Land, and he posted a picture of himself with an insanely expensive lightsaber. It's up on the X's Facebook page right now. He will be back on Tuesday, along with his lightsaber, with your chance to score your way into Metallica. Coming to Madison, he'll have your chance Tuesday morning on the X. Matt Skywalker, he's coming back. Don't worry. It's Shinedown Young again on the X.

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1: 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Let's just say bleep. Hoobastank, how do you sleep? 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

0: How do you sleep? 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You're hit it this week and hit it or quit it. 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
17: 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However, a major concert announcement is happening tomorrow just after 9 o'clock. 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You do not want to miss this. 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

Your Friday Walk Forecast 5 is on the way. How do you want to do this? What song you want to get in to wrap up your work week? It's the best Walk Fork of the week because it shuts it all down. Text me 815-874-2104. Your name and the song, and we will try to get it in to wrap your work week. That kicks off just before 5 on the X. Now, new rock from the Foo Fighters. 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
2: Oasis has announced their 2027 tour, and once again, North America is only getting just a handful of dates. The only North American shows will be Gillette Stadium in Foxborough, Massachusetts in August, and Allegiant Stadium in Las Vegas also in August. Fans have to register for tickets by Thursday. The rest of the dates are European dates. Evanescence was joined by Courtney LaPlante of Spirit Box and Poppy Sunday night in London to perform a collaboration of All of You Live for the first time with all three singers. You can watch that on YouTube. And finally, Nirvana's Nevermind turns 35 years old on September 24th. And in a recent interview, Dave Grohl revealed that he initially didn't think Smells Like Teen Spirit would be a breakout hit. He said he thought In Bloom was going to be the smash hit off the record, or Lithium. He thought Smells Like Teen Spirit was just another album cut. He also said he didn't think anything was going to happen with the record. I guess he was wrong.
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5: A sixth candidate has entered the race for Rockford mayor. Dan Lewandowski, a longtime attorney and former Winnebago County Democratic Party chairman, is the fourth Democrat to launch a campaign. The others are State Representative Maurice West, Mary McNamara Bernstein, and Alderwoman Gabrielle Tarina. The race for mayor also includes Republican Derek Coons and independent candidate Bob Blosser. The primary election happens February 23rd, and the general election takes place on April 6th. Kevin House reporting.
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1: 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This is Wuck Fork at 5.

Break Me Down, that is Tim Montana. It's Lou on 104.9 The X. Tyler jumping on text. Wanted to get some Rob Zombie in for today. We're going to do some Super Beast to help wrap up Tyler's Walk Fork at 5. Work week is almost done. It's The X.

0: In this moment, it'll be a part of the Taste of Chaos Tour coming to the Aragon Ballroom in Chicago, and you can win your way into that right now in the Winstuff section over at thexrockford.com. Your weekend is officially here, hopefully. I mean, like, you know, if you're not supposed to leave work yet, don't just say Lou said it was cool. Hang out. I want to see you getting fired. We'll do this again next week. 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
1: 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That's why Hoobastank's How Do You Sleep is your Hit It this weekend. 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

0: Hoobastank and How Do You Sleep? That is your Hit It this week. And Hit It or Quit It, always a song to judge at thexrockford.com for Hit It or Quit It. Go cast your vote and have your say. If you say Hit It, we'll do it a few times on Friday. You say Quit It, and it disappears for good. 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
3: Beefaroo's comeback has taken a step closer to becoming reality. We'll tell you more after this.
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3: The owners of Tom and Jerry's and Candy Cloud say they've reached an agreement with Beefaroo's corporate owners to reopen and independently operate the restaurant at North Alpine and Highcrest Roads in Rockford. The two local business owners have been working in conjunction for months to secure the rights to revive Beefaroo, which suddenly closed in early July. The restaurant at 1680 North Alpine Road is opening initially because it is the only one of the 8 area locations with a separate building owner, and that was the first restaurant where a lease agreement could be reached. Their goal is to open by November. Kevin Haas reporting.
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17: 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You do not want to miss this. It's a big one. 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

Looks like our little Matt from the Morning X is all grown up. He's become a Jedi. It's Lou on the X. Go check out the X's Facebook page. Posted a picture of himself down at Disney World. He's in Star Wars Land with a very expensive lightsaber. I can only imagine it's one of the really expensive ones. It looks like a legit one. I know those words just came out of my mouth, but hey, it's for Matt. He's loving it. He's living his best life down there. Good for him. He's back on Tuesday. He'll have your chance to score your way into Metallica in Madison next June, along with Limp Bizkit and Avatar. Matt's got your hookup on Tuesday morning. As long as he doesn't lose a hand with one of those lightsabers. I mean, you know, it happened to Skywalker. It can happen to any of them on the X.

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11: 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And you got a financing team in the back that goes to work for you every single day. And Brandon and Ben, these are the guys you want orchestrating the deal.
12: You're going to love these guys. They're talented. They get you the best deal. And you talked about hybrids, Lou. This all new reimagined Toyota RAV4 for this year is so popular, and they doubled the production this half of the year. Get your name on one now, and they're such a fun car. Better horsepower, quieter. Everything's going on for it. Come and get them.
11: They're
12: going
11: to get you behind the wheel of whatever your heart desires over here at Anderson Toyota. They're online, AndersonToyota.com, but do yourself the favor of stopping by, checking out the lot, and seeing how stacked this is with savings and selection. Only happening right here at Perryville at Riverside. It's Anderson Toyota.
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6: Real Rock returns now on 104.9 The X.